0: Boy.
1: Love your vibe.
0: Yeah.
1: We the best.
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1: Give me the light.
0: Yeah.
1: And we turn it up every time.
0: Every.
1: And we bust it up, watch it like.
0: Watch it.
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I'm trying to leave this shit behind. 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Step one when I got money. 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Wouldn't know by the way that I clean up nice. That I can't sleep at night. Little bro don't speak, why he's so shy. He's a little demon in disguise. Know where this goes, I'm trying to save him. Feels failed, so he don't ride. I was trying to shot a 3.5. Now all of my house is 3.5. When mumsy went on her knees and cried. I can only bleed.

is what we've been on the morning and a natural thing. It is what we've been on the morning and a natural thing. It is what we've come to the microphone with the champion song.